CB on the buttons of this one, Virgo. We're into the final 30 minutes of the Gnosis Show. Episode 46. This one, the Bumpy Edition. At Mr. Chimps UKG.

The edition. Next week, taking you through episode 47. We've got to format 696. Look out for a heavy hitter show. He don't pull no punches, I'm telling ya. Squeeze a couple more in. T3EP.com right now. At Mr. Chimps UKG.

So this one, the last one on this week's episode. 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

and welcome to World of Rage episode 393. We're going in 94-95 jungle business on this episode. Just one episode away from 10 years of World of Rage.

is the sound of Fallen Angels, Hello Lover, DJ Hutt on the remix. '94-'95 Jungle Business on this episode of Weldon.

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We're taking it back 94, 95, Jungle.

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It's episode 168. Just nipped into February 2024.

0: Slick man, what we tell her? What's the Godfather? What we tell her?
1: Everybody wants to be so underground. And I'm just here like it's all music, man. They dance to it.

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You never know the article, me say them in a jungle. You never know Sean FX, man, big in a jungle. You never know UK Patchy.

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Yes, sir, yes, sir, yes, sir, yes, sir, yes, sir, yes, sir, yes, sir, yes, sir, yes, sir, yes, sir, yes, sir, yes, sir, yes, sir, yes, sir, yes, sir, yes, sir, yes, sir, yes, sir, yes, sir, yes, sir, yes, sir, yes, sir, yes, sir, yes, sir, yes, sir, yes, sir, yes, sir, yes, sir, yes, sir, yes, sir, yes, sir, yes, sir, yes, sir, yes, sir, yes, sir, yes, sir, yes, sir, yes, sir, yes, sir, yes, sir, yes, sir, yes, sir, yes, sir, yes, sir, yes, sir, yes, sir, yes, sir, yes, sir, yes, sir, yes, sir, yes, sir, yes, sir, yes, sir, yes, sir, yes, sir, yes, sir, yes, sir, yes, sir, yes, sir, yes, sir, yes, sir, yes, sir, yes, sir, yes, sir, yes, sir, yes, sir, yes, sir, yes, sir, yes, sir, yes, sir, yes, sir, yes, sir, yes, sir, yes, sir, yes, sir, yes, sir, yes, sir, yes, sir, yes, sir,

Reach my body, go.

0: those crackles. Don't you just love them? Don't play this on the show for a very long time. Funky Junkie. It's the sound of Rude Boy.
1: Ragamuffin business and ting. 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
0: 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Have a fantastic week. Much love. 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
3: Yo. 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
1: This one right here, Marvel, Eli. This one, Man Like Me. The Birmingham duo, that is Royal Flush on the buttons of this one. You can grab this on Friday. Head over to the Marvelous Records Bandcamp page. Go check out all their catalogue of music. Wicked stuff there. Right, 8:45 right now. The Notion Show, we're live. 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

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This one, the VIP mix. This one bangs. It's the Notion Show right now.

0: God. 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And God. And God. And God. And God. And God. And God. And God. Reload this one for me. I'm not having a bar of that. Go. Get, get.
1: Cheers for that one, Chivit and brother. This one, Horn Fawn. Tacky new light on the buttons, this one. Bass banger. Wednesday evening business. We're rolling UKG Bapes till 10. 10 over 8 right now. We're not messing around. Episode 51, Mr. Chimps. At Mr. Chimps UKG on all the socials. Want to shout out? Let me know. Twitter, Instagram. Get involved right now. D3EP.com. Check it.

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Energy levels on this, wow. 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

0: 20 over 8 right now. It's getting hot inside. Conductor Sammy Virgie on this one. This one, whip it. Episode 51 right now, Mr. Chimps. Taking you through to the hours of 10 p.m. Deep Radio Network.
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Why try, but enough is enough. MIDI Logic on the button to this one. Absolute wicked.

as we just enter the first 30 minutes past. Straight into this one, This Is My Life. Black Habit on a remix to this one, Bass Adjustment, featuring Ayana. I love this one, check it out. 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

like to do on this show is support the artists, push new music, and do you know what? We love it. Next one coming in, fresh one for you. Adapter, Shake It. Forthcoming business at the Too Tough For You camp. This one is amazing. 4-4 heads, this one's you.

Props to Phonetics on this one. Hiding in Plain Sight, Impact on the remix. Forthcoming out 31st of October. Riddler Records on the 27 months, the remixes. What an album this is going to be. Check this one out, Impact, you dirty man.

B1G Project on the remix to this one. This one's an absolute Percy. It's the Notion Show right now. Mr. Chimps in the mix with episode 51, Deep Radio Network.

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This one right here for Jay Robinson and Dekka. This one, Bad Man. Do you know when you buy an album and certain tunes you just rinse off them and then some of them you totally forget you got? Yeah, this is one of them. This one bangs hard. Deep Radio.

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Find Our Way. 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

0: Hang on. 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Go. 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
1: Love this one when it came out. TQD on the buttons. This one, Ghosts, featuring the talented Pete Money. Selector. Energy levels 100, right?

0: 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I'm not having a bar of that. Go. Good.
1: What you want? What you need? What you feel? Oh, I don't.
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2: 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Out to the Nosa crew, out to the Nosa boys, each and every. Minor for Dragon on this one. What you want, bruv? 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

has been nice. So, thank you to everybody who came and partied with us on the White Isle last week. Straight after our event, I went and played for one more time Ibiza in San Antonio's Eden Super Club and recorded my set just for you. So, I'm going to give you a spin on this show. Hope you enjoy it.

0: 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Have a fantastic week. 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

Saturday night in South London. Hundreds of young people are gathering for the latest craze, an acid house party in a disused warehouse. Coaches will take them to a destination which has deliberately been kept secret to evade the police.

Saturday night in South London, hundreds of young people are gathering for the latest craze, an acid house party in a disused warehouse. Coaches will take them to a destination which has deliberately been kept secret to evade the police.

from South London. Hundreds of young people are gathering for the latest craze, an acid house party in a disused warehouse. Coaches will take them to a destination which has deliberately been kept secret to evade the police.

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'94-'95 Jungle Business on this episode of Weldon.

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Incoming Channel X, Rave the Rhythm.

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Wicked time up there last weekend in Coventry. Just like the old days, just a little bit older.

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So gonna

I'm going to squeeze one more in for the end of the show. Master Techno, Volume 2. Capone Stage 1991. Proper Euro Business for World of Rave 381. Big thank you to everybody for listening, tuning in, downloading, streaming. Thank you to all the stations broadcasting, of course. Catch up with me at slipmat.net. Everything you need to know is there. Regarding myself, of course. Got a few blogs I'm going to be uploaded to the website as well. Might find interesting. Catch us over on Facebook, Twitter and Instagram. Big love. Have a fantastic week. Speak to you soon.

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We're taking it back to 93 for the next 60 minutes. Kicking off with 8-bit

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for your ongoing support. Stips House, 158 next week. 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

sure this version was a little bit later. I seem to remember this being on one of the Ministry albums. With either Seb Fontaine or Jeremy Healy. I think it's probably Seb. This mix. Gonna leave you with this one. We're running out of time. Big thank you to everybody for listening, streaming, downloading, especially for sharing the love and reposting. Catch up with me at slipmat.net for all the gig news, event news. 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

0: kicking off Armageddon featuring Ray Keith Hughes at 10. Just to use this in the very early world of race for the old news section with our Rachel.
1: I don't know what's gonna happen, man, but I wanna have my kicks before the whole side. This goes up in flames. 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

0: chicks before the whole side goes up in flames. All right. All right. I don't know what's gonna happen, man, but I wanna have my kicks before the whole side goes up in flames. All right. All right.
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Dark Side of 92. 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